0: 105.
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I'm sitting pretty impatient, but I know you gotta put in them hours. I'ma make it harder. I'm sending pick up to picture, I'ma get you fired.

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0: 23. Sunshine on Wednesday with a high of 27. Thursday, sunny and 30. Friday, sunny and 31. On Saturday, a mix of sun and cloud with a high of 31. Get the latest forecast online and on demand at discoverhumboldt.com or the Discover Humboldt app.
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4: Sun and cloud mix expected today with a high of 23. Sunshine on Wednesday with a high of 27. Thursday, sunny and 30. Friday, sunny and 31. On Saturday, a mix of sun and cloud with a high of 31. 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
1: Sun and cloud mix expected today with a high of 23. Sunshine on Wednesday with a high of 27. Thursday, sunny and 30. Friday, sunny and 31. On Saturday, a mix of sun and cloud with a high of 31. 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
2: Sun and cloud mix expected today with a high of 23. Sunshine on Wednesday with a high of 27. Thursday, sunny and 30. Friday, sunny and 31. On Saturday, a mix of sun and cloud with

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1: 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An RCMP collision reconstructionist is assisting Lumsden RCMP with the investigation of a fatal head-on crash Saturday evening that killed two people, including a member of the Saskatchewan Rough Riders. 30-year-old rider defensive back Jaden Dahlke was driving a silver SUV, while a black SUV was operated by 22-year-old Bisma Rajaguru from Regina. RCMP say the silver SUV was driving in the southbound lane on Highway 11 when the crash occurred around 9 p.m. Saturday. RCMP say the silver SUV was driving north in the southbound lane on Highway 11 when the crash occurred around 9 p.m. Saturday. RCMP report alcohol and cannabis were found inside Dahlke's vehicle. There were no reports of erratic driving prior to the crash, but RCMP Director of Strategic Communications, Mandy Mayer, said a complaint had been made by a Lumsden business about a silver SUV that left without paying for gas. Mayer also addressed concerns about why it took until Monday morning to release the information.
2: You know, news travels fast on social media, and we realize that the RCMP is an official source of information. So we have to know that the information we're getting out there is accurate and the result of facts in the actual investigation. But today was a result of consultation with multiple units, as well as multiple conversations with family.
1: A GoFundMe campaign was started to send Rajaguru's body back to his family in India.

Sabrina Carpenter with Feather. Good morning. Sarah Miller here with you. Thanks for taking me with you on your Tuesday. We are looking for a high of 23 degrees with a mix of sun and cloud. An opportunity for the kids to have fun with a water fight today. I'll tell you more about that after this. It's Mariana's Trench and One Love.

0: 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I'm Justin Bieber.
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1: 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On Thursday, Futuristic Industries is having their annual barbecue and bake sale fundraiser with the goal of getting a new bus. The bus provides opportunities for Futuristic Industries crew to participate in the community and beyond. Community Coordinator Leanne Nieberge describes some of the many activities that require transportation for the 29 people they support.
2: Our bus is something we really rely on here. It gets our guys to Bronco games. 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Any trips that we do, like we usually do a yearly trip that we go to Edmonton or somewhere else.
1: 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SAS Power apologizes for the inconvenience and thanks you for your patience. The second annual AskFest wrapped up Friday night with a strong showing for Saskatchewan talent. Highlights included emerging duo Parkwell, made up of Kelly Sherdahl of Saskatoon and Oliver Malinsky of Bradwell, who impressed the crowd with country folk favorites and a tribute to the Cranberries. Headliners Brothers G closed the evening with a high-energy mix of original prairie rock and classic hits, helping cement AskFest's growing reputation as one of Saskatchewan's emerging grassroots music festivals. There are plenty of unanswered questions in relation to a head-on collision involving two SUVs around 9 o'clock Saturday evening near Lumsden. The crash killed the drivers in both vehicles, a 30-year-old defensive back with the Saskatchewan Roughriders, Jaden Dalkey, and a 22-year-old Regina resident, Bisma Rajaguru. Dalkey was

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